city. Down that street about a half a mile. And all her friends tell her she's so pretty. She'd be a whole lot prettier if she smiled once in a while.

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It seems like everybody's got a plan. It's kinda like Nashville with a tan.

0: 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Cause I better have a nickel.
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We don't got no label. She say she want bottles. She ain't got no tape. W Radio Zacatecas, 770 AM. Transmitiendo las 24 horas del día con 25,000 watts de potencia. W Radio Zacatecas, 770 AM. Una estación de Global Media. 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